0: Hi, girls.
1: You're a sick man, Putz.
0: Hey!
1: Hey, I want to hear about what Danny did at the beach.
2: Yeah. That was nothing. Sure, nothing, Zuko,
1: come
2: right?
1: Come on, Danny. You got no drawers, right?
3: Yeah. Come on. Tell us about that girl.
4: What'd you do this summer, Sandy?
5: Oh, I spent most of it at the beach. I met a boy there.
6: Hauled your cookies all the way to the beach for some guy?
5: Well, he was sort of special.
6: There ain't no such thing.
5: He was really romantic.
7: Come on.
8: You don't want to hear all the horny details.
9: Are you kidding me?
10: All right, I'll tell you.